100 coming up for you. Dustin Lynch and Jordan Davis also. This is the hour I'm giving away Music in Bloom at the Green Bay Botanical Garden tickets. So if you want to go to that, stick around. Here's Riley Green, Change My Mind.

0: Luke Combs, Be By You on Y100. Jordan Davis coming up, and your chance to win tickets to Music and Bloom at the Green Bay Botanical Gardens. So stand by for that. And Taylor Sheridan, the Yellowstone dude, he's apparently not up for any Emmys this year, the 2026 Emmy Awards. No nominations, despite, you know, him making every show ever. That's like the most popular show ever. All of them are Paramount Plus, apparently. Cast members for some of his shows, Billy Bob Thornton, Sam Elliott, Andy Garcia, Michelle Pfeiffer, Kurt Russell, they were all overlooked too. It's the latest snub. It's a trend that's happening for poor Taylor. His shows have become huge successes without earning a lot of Emmy recognition. He says he doesn't care. He's not in it for the awards. He just wants to make entertaining shows, which I agree with, even though I've never seen any of his shows. I've heard they're good. Look, it's on my bucket list, all right? Just like Game of Thrones and, I don't know, a whole bunch of other stuff that I just don't have time to watch.
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Russell Dickerson, Worth Your Wild on Y100. Okay, let's give away some tickets to Music in Bloom at the Green Bay Botanical Gardens. We got some cool stuff coming up, including on September 11th, Brews, Bistros, and Bonfires featuring Homegrown. That's the Zac Brown Band tribute. So if you'd like to go to this, give me a call, 920-465-1003. And I will get caller number 10 hooked up with said tickets. Good luck, everyone.

0: Alexandra K, straight for the heart on Y100. I asked for caller number 10 because I am giving away Music in Bloom tickets at the Botanical Garden. I have somebody on the line. Who do we have?
1: This is Jessica.
0: Jessica?
1: Yes.
0: Hi, Jessica. How are you?
1: Good. How are you?
0: Doing very well. Where are you calling in from?
1: Fond du Lac.
0: Great. How would you like to go to Music in Bloom at the Botanical Gardens? Doesn't that sound like a lot of fun?

0: 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Get social with Y100.
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0: Jane Brown Woman on Y100. Gavin Adcock Wannabe. It's coming up for you. Right now it's Jackson Dean, Make a Liar.
1: I ain't coming to your house.

George Burge and Luke Bryan on Y100 coming up in your 9 o'clock hour. Russell Dickerson, Flatland Cavalry, and Cody Johnson. Here's Tucker Wetmore. It's Brunette.

0: Kelly and Morgan Wallen, I can't love you anymore. Cody Johnson, Till You Can't, it's coming your way next. You know what I love? Video games. Yeah, so for the five people that might find this interesting, including myself, so four of you. 15 years ago, Fallout New Vegas came out. It was awesome. And we're finally getting a proper successor. And unlike modern Fallout games that are made by Bethesda, who, if you know Bethesda, you know, New Vegas was actually developed by Obsidian Entertainment, a studio created by ex-employees of Fallout 2 developer Black Isle Studios. A little history lesson for you. Well, Obsidian Entertainment, they are back, and they are making another Fallout game with New Vegas director Josh Sawyer at the helm. So the guys that made that awesome game have come back to hopefully make another awesome game. I love Fallout. I'm excited.
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Hudson Westbrook painted you pretty on Y100. Coming up in your 10 o'clock hour, look at that, it's Eli Young Band and Luke Combs. Right now it's all Langley, be her.

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7: 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Join in our efforts with Y100, Community First Credit Union, and all the other volunteers to spread love through your community. It's really-

Dylan Scott, nobody is going to love you like he does. And I believe him. John Party is coming your way here in just a little bit. And a recently translated 4,000-year-old clay tablet from ancient Mesopotamia shows that some things never change. The tablet contains a young boy's complaint about how his clothes aren't as cool as clothes worn by other kids. It's a pretty funny glimpse into life thousands of years ago, and it also proves that if you think your kid is super whiny and annoying, well, they've always been that way. Here's John Party, boots off.

0: Hey, it's Jacob Hackworth, and this is What Took You So Long. 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

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Y100 MacArthur is coming your way here in just a little bit. 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Dude, it's $1,000. Come on. You know you're not going to turn that down. Right now is MacArthur on Y100.

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How many of you out there have heard that on more than one occasion? Jason Aldean is here, and you can catch him at Crossroads 41 less than a month away. Oshkosh is the place. 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
0: 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Like, music fell in my lap, and it was like, hey, this is what you're going to do.
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Lauren Elena on Y100. You know where Lauren's going to be. She's going to be at Paper Fest. She's headlining it. And it's free. So, you know, you just waltz right into the place. Start listening to Lauren. Sunset Park in Kimberly. The festival runs from July 16th to the 19th. Here is a guy named Luke Combs. You may have heard of him. I can

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0: 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It's Graylin James.
1: I've been writing songs in Nashville for the past like decade. But a couple years ago, I signed a record deal and they wanted me to put out my own songs and be the one singing them.
0: I'm just very thankful that, you know, I'm living the dream, doing what I love.
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Normally, God knew better on Y100. All right, that's it. I'm leaving. Thank you all so much for hanging out with me. It's always appreciated. We'll hang out for your Friday night. Kick off the weekend together. That's always fun. So join me 6 to midnight. I'm going to leave you with Kane Brown Woman. Enjoy a cold one. I'll talk to you soon. Cheers.

Bailey's Ever Been Religiously. Y100 welcomes Billy Currington with special guests Low Cash and Shay Lynn to Greenville Lions Park. July 11th, tickets are on sale now. I'm Corey Davis, and here's Kenny Chesney.

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1: Hey, y'all, it's Megan Maroney. What doesn't kill you calls you 6 months
2: later. Hey, this is Cole Swindell. She had me,
3: it's Carolina. Hi, I'm Morgan Wallen. Because I got better since you got
0: gone. Y100.
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5: I'm Becca, and here's what's happening this week in Nashville. Luke Bryan will celebrate his 50th birthday on July 17th, and he was recently talking to CountryNow.com about how he plans to spend that birthday, and he said that he is planning a ginormous birthday party for himself. He said it's going to be very fun, it's going to be a huge blowout, but Blake Shelton is not invited. You may know that Luke and Blake and their friendship go way, way back, and they love giving each other a hard time. And Luke says he sent Blake a save the date invitation, only he didn't put the date on there. As far as what is going to be involved in his ginormous 50th birthday party, I don't know if he's serious, but Luke told Country Now there's going to be fishing, golfing, climbing trees, there'll be coffee, Advil, IVs, and he said there's also going to be bungee jumping. Whatever happens at Luke's 50th birthday extravaganza, I'm sure, or at least I hope, he and his wife Caroline will be sharing some photos and videos. Corey Kent will release his new album, Heartland Rock and Roll, on September 25th, and he's spending this summer out on the road touring, doing his own tour dates, opening for people like Gavin Adcock and Eric Church, and also playing some fairs and festivals. And Corey says he considers touring live one of the best parts of his job and an absolute gift.
6: Touring is the lifeblood of what we do. I think more now than ever, for country artists, being on the road, it's how you make your living, it's how you take care of your family, but it's also how you interact with your fans on the most personal level. It's this back and forth relationship. It's being able to make eye contact with the people who care about your music, and it's being able to see how they respond to the music. It's the most accurate way that we get feedback on the art that we're creating. And it's a magical thing, and I think that we're the luckiest group of people in the world to get to tour these great cities and towns, and I don't take for granted a single second of it.
5: And that's what's happening this week in Nashville, and here's Corey Kent with Coe Wetzel and Rocky Mountain Low, brought to you by Sony Music Nashville.

0: That's Corey Kent and Co. 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

0: That's right.
1: Y100, that is Jay Gowen. Lauren Elena's headlining Paperfest July 17th at Sunset Park in Kimberly. The concert's free. The festival runs the 16th through the 19th. Here's Jason Aldean.

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boys, and they said, you know, all the others went and cashed out. 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

Y100, that's Hardy and Truck Bed. 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
5: I'm Becca, and here's what's happening this week in Nashville. Luke Bryan will celebrate his 50th birthday on July 17th, and he was recently talking to CountryNow.com about how he plans to spend that birthday, and he said that he is planning a ginormous birthday party for himself. He said it's going to be very fun, it's going to be a huge blowout, but Blake Shelton is not invited. You may know that Luke and Blake and their friendship go way, way back, and they love giving each other a hard time. And Luke says he sent Blake a save the date invitation, only he didn't put the date on there. As far as what is going to be involved in his ginormous 50th birthday party, I don't know if he's serious, but Luke told Country Now there's going to be fishing, golfing, climbing trees, there'll be coffee, Advil, IVs, and he said there's also going to be bungee jumping. Whatever happens at Luke's 50th birthday extravaganza, I'm sure, or at least I hope, he and his wife Caroline will be sharing some photos and videos. Corey Kent will release his new album, Heartland Rock and Roll, on September 25th, and he's spending this summer out on the road touring, doing his own tour dates, opening for people like Gavin Adcock and Eric Church, and also playing some fairs and festivals. And Corey says he considers touring live one of the best parts of his job and an absolute gift.
6: Touring is the lifeblood of what we do. I think more now than ever for country artists, being on the road, it's how you make your living, it's how you take care of your family, but it's also how you interact with your fans on the most personal level. It's this back and forth relationship. It's being able to make eye contact with the people who care about your music, and it's being able to see how they respond to the music. It's the most

0: accurate way that we get feedback on the art that we're creating. And it's a magical thing. And I think that we're the luckiest group of people in the world to get to tour these great cities and towns. And I don't take for granted a single second of it.
1: And that's what's happening this week in Nashville. And here's Corey Kent with Coe Wetzel and Rocky Mountain Low, brought to you by Sony Music Nashville.

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Wetzel, Rocky Mountain Low. 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

Y100, it is Dierks Bentley and America Girl. Stop worrying about the past. Stop thinking about the future and just live in the moment and be happy. Here's Shaboozy with Jelly Roll.

Y100, that is Jason Aldean. You know, my kids are just as weird and twisted as I am. I'm not sure if I should be proud or if I should be scared. Here's Hudson Westbrook.

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2: I'm Becca, and here's what's happening this week in Nashville. Luke Bryan will celebrate his 50th birthday on July 17th, and he was recently talking to CountryNow.com about how he plans to spend that birthday, and he said that he is planning a ginormous birthday party for himself. He said it's going to be very fun, it's going to be a huge blowout, but Blake Shelton is not invited. You may know that Luke and Blake and their friendship go way, way back, and they love giving each other a hard time. And Luke says he sent Blake a save the date invitation, only he didn't put the date on there. As far as what is going to be involved in his ginormous 50th birthday party, I don't know if

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Y100, it is Randy Houser. Kip Moore's coming to the Calumet County Fair September 6th. 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Here's Ella Langley along with Morgan Wallen.

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12: Meet Jim and Rita.
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Y100, Thomas Rhett. After all the bars are closed, here's a question for you. If cars have to be roadworthy, shouldn't roads have to be carworthy? Just a thought. Here's Blake Shelton.

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1: Y100, that is Luke Bryan, Knockin' Boots. Lauren Elena is headlining Paperfest July 17th at Sunset Park in Kimberly. It's a free concert. The festival runs the 16th through the 19th. Here's Lauren Elena now.

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Y100, that is Carrie Underwood and Wasted. 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

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I'm Corey Davis. That's going to do it for me this morning. Shotgun and Nat, they're up next. You have yourself a great day and a great weekend.

0: Tyler Hubbard and back then right now. Good morning. I'm Shotgun. Thanks for being a part of the show. Here we are, finally Friday. Feels like it took all week to get here, didn't it? Man, but here we are looking ahead at a gorgeous weekend. Sunshine and 80s. 82 today, 85 tomorrow, 90 on Sunday. And then we're going to roll into, we're cranking up the heat as we head into next week. But at least no rain for a while. It looks like. So that'll be nice. Get a chance to get out there and enjoy it. Hopefully you have some fun weekend plans. I'm super excited about the fact that we're looking at tomorrow. Sunny, 85 for Billy Currington, Greenville Lions Park. You know, it's always a crapshoot, let's be honest, when you're doing an outdoor concert in the summer. And we have the absolute perfect weather for it. Everybody that's going to Hodag, if you didn't get up there already for last night, that's going to be a fantastic weather weekend as well. So speaking of Billy Currington, we're going to give you a chance to win some tickets to go see him. We will do that coming up this morning here just after 6 at Y100.
1: Riley Green is coming to Green Bay.
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7: With your connection to agriculture, I'm Joanna Guza. Olivia Lulich is serving as Miss Wisconsin USA, and her platform is agriculture. She grew up in Linden Station and is an agriculture educator at Viroqua High School. She shares what she was doing leading up to the Miss Wisconsin pageant.
8: It was quite a crazy time. I was actually crowned right at the end of May, so the end of the school year. Of course, in the midst of wrapping up that as a teacher, but also getting ready for state FFA convention, because as an ag teacher, I'm also an FFA advisor. So having four teams going to compete in four state proficiencies, we were in the midst of preparing and packing the van and getting everything ready while also still preparing for Miss Wisconsin USA. So we just said, bring it on. Let's pack the schedule. So we were very busy from before it even all began.
7: Well, we're so glad to see you in this role, but why did you want to run for Miss Wisconsin USA?
8: I honestly started pageants when I was 5 years old, and it was because I was so shy. And my mom's like, you are not going to be a shy kid. You are going to do this. And she forced me into it. And from there, like many people, I feel like in agriculture, you get this competitive bug and really loved the atmosphere that pageants put me in. I had gained so many public speaking skills and self-confidence of just being on stage and being okay to develop your true authentic self. You know, pageants are not a sector where agriculture is commonly talked about. So it was kind of a challenge to be, why do I keep doing pageants when nobody else talks about ag? And I knew that's who I was and what I loved. But it's always been a goal of mine to be Miss Wisconsin USA. You know, the Miss USA pageant is kind of like the Super Bowl of pageants, I always say. So always a dream. And it's so crazy that it's actually happening. And now really being able to tie in my love and roots for agriculture has just been such a surreal couple of months already.
7: That was Olivia Lulich, Miss Wisconsin USA. And that's your connection to agriculture. I'm Joanna Guza.
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0: It's Blake Shelton, Stay Country or Die Try, and Y100. Good morning. Shotgun here. And I saw this today. Just made me chuckle. So this dude, he's in Ontario, finds $40 million worth of checks in a thrift store book. The book was called The Secret. Okay, you guys know if you've heard of this book before, right? Well, he found the checks tucked inside the pages. They were part of the magic checks idea from the book, The Secret, where it, basically what it is you write these checks and then you manifest that you're going to make that kind of money. So, you know, you always hear these stories about people who are like, it's like, yeah, this dude found this old painting, and as he was restoring it, he found $50,000 behind it. So he tracked down the owner and gave back the money. You know, it's always about how they tracked down the owner and gave back the money or whatever. This dude's like, $40 million worth of checks. Woo! Then he goes to try to cash them and found out that they're worthless. So I guess, you know, karma, right?
1: Shotgun and Nat on Y100.
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0: The brightest stars aren't just in the summer sky. They're all right here.
1: Hey, it's Lainey Wilson.
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0: Mr. Trevor Thomas on location this morning. How you doing, bud?
1: Live from Flamingo Field in De Pere. I'm doing fantastic. It's the greatest weekend of the year. I don't care about any other sports. Sorry. I mean, the Brewers won last night. But
0: it is a big weekend for sports.
1: It
0: locally.
1: Is a great weekend for sports, and it's also a great weekend for community. The Brewers won last night, 8-4. They take the series against the Cardinals. They're off to the Pirates now. And the big yellow, I think the balls are white this year, actually, at the Pink Flamingo Classic. But those games are the important ones for the weekend. They started 5 tonight here at Legion Park in De Pere. I'm literally shotgun sitting on second base.
0: Nice, nice.
1: I'm on second base. Have you been to the Flamingo before, man?
0: I haven't, even though it's right in my backyard.
1: Like, quite literally in your backyard. So yes. Then you have no excuse that we'll see you this weekend, or are you going...
0: I'll be at a little concert action tomorrow with Billy Currington. Greenville Lions Park. I'll be down there for that. And, of course, you know, the other big sports thing going on this weekend is the Wapaka Boat Ride in Oshkosh.
1: Let's go.
0: 3,700 teams get together in a farm field and play grass volleyball. It's ridiculous.
1: Bad news. I'm not going to go to the Flamingo anymore. That sounds like a blast. No, just kidding.
0: So now, what does the Pink Flamingo raise money for?
1: Local charities, nonprofit organizations, youth groups, and families in need in our community. We've been doing this for 43 years. I'm a part of the group that helps put it together, but it takes an army to pull it off. And over the 43 years, they've raised $1.6 million. And growing. It's an incredible event. We call it the official summer party because it feels like summer's over after this.
0: It's always well attended. Everybody in the area heads out to it. It's a fun time.
1: Yeah, I don't play softball in the tournament anymore. I might when my kids are old enough to play in it. But I can tell you right now, as a grown man, when you get up to the plate in beer league softball and there's 3,000, 4,000 people here, it hits different.
0: Yeah, it sure does. I know that Hannah actually took the day off today because she's planning on being out there for all the festivities this weekend as well.
1: She'll be here all weekend long. First base side is where you'll find her. She's not going to appreciate me saying that, but yep, that's where she sits.
0: All right. Well, you have a fantastic time this weekend, and we will see you on Monday.
1: We'll see you Monday. Thanks, guys.
2: Number one for country and fun.
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6: 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Granted, that doesn't mean we get along every day, but we do get through the day. 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

Corey Koetzel, or Corey Kent, Koetzel. If they were a couple, that would be their, you know, celebrity name. But they're not. Right? Here's Kenny Chesney, all the pretty girls at Y100.

0: Kenny Chesney, all the pretty girls, Y100, good morning. It's Shotgun. Well, tomorrow is the big day. Greenville Lions Park. Billy Currington, he's going to be there. So is Lokesh. So is Shaylin. The weather's going to be gorgeous. Tickets still available. We're going to give you a chance to win a pair coming up here in, let's call it about 15 minutes or so. Yeah, so make sure you're sticking around for that. And also, we want to know this weekend, where you're off to. It's going to be a gorgeous weekend. What are you doing? What's going down? If we just heard from Trevor before talking about the Pink Flamingo going on in De Pere this weekend. I know the Wapaka Boat Ride is going on in Oshkosh. What are you doing? Do you have anything to do with nonprofit or something that needs a little bit of extra push? That's what we're here for. Let everybody know where it is and how to get out there and have a good time. All right, so let us know by texting us here at 31003 or give us a call, 465-1003.
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12: Weekend ahead with a lot of sunshine. For today, mostly sunny skies, high 82. Mostly clear tonight, low 60. Tomorrow, sunny, high 85. Sunny and hot on Sunday, high near 90. From Fox 11, your station for severe weather coverage, this is Director of Meteorology Pete Petoniak on Y100.
0: All right, sitting at 66 degrees in Appleton this morning, 63 in Oshkosh, 63 in Green Bay. Here's Taylor Swift. I knew it. I knew you. Y100.

0: I suppose this is where we have to talk now, huh?
1: Hi. Okay, yep, we should work. Hi, good morning.
0: That's sorry, actually you guys. Funny. So get you guys a little behind the scenes here. So we have a new sports station down the hall, and those guys, they have a brand new show, just started this week, and they have had trouble getting it on the air every day.
1: Every single day. I come in and they're like running here, they're like, Shotgun, please help us. Something's going on.
0: And as the guy who's been around here the longest, I'm usually the guy that it's like, hey, can you come down here and make this stuff work? And
1: it's amazing.
0: And so I just, Nat would be in here who would know what to do, but you have never had to run.
1: Literally, I'm standing here, I'm just singing along to that song, and all of a sudden I'm like, dead air. Okay, not good. And I run over to his side of the board, and I'm like, ooh, lots of buttons.
0: I don't know what buttons
1: to
0: push.
1: Which button would I want to push?
0: I really dig that song, by the way, by Jacob Hackworth. It's called What Took You So Long. It's one of my favorite new songs on the radio right now. All right, we are going to give away some tickets to go see Billy Currington, so I appreciate you guys sticking around here while I was down the hall working on other stuff.
1: Being a team player,
0: That's right. I'm a company guy.
1: You are.
0: So, Billy Currington, tomorrow, this is your last opportunity to win tickets right now. Billy Currington's kind of a health nut, all right?
1: Oh, I didn't know that about him.
0: Yeah, he's super into working out and being fit and all of that stuff. There is something that he has to have with him on the road all the time, something that he intakes. But I can't give away too many hints here, but something that he always has to have with him so this is like an eat or drink kind of a thing.
1: And his go-to healthy thing that he travels with, we want to know what it is.
0: You tell us what it is, and you're going to go see him tomorrow, all aglow and healthy and singing all your favorite songs.
1: Okay, now I want to know what it is. Should we try it?
0: 920-465-1003. Good luck.

0: All right, music, drugs, and Jesus. That's pretty much what Jelly Roll is all about right there.
1: Next Johnny Cash, baby. I will die on that cross.
0: Yeah. She called it. First song.
1: First song ever came out. I walked into the studio and I said, this man will be the Johnny Cash of our generation. And I got some giggles.
0: Somewhat chuckle-worthy still at this point, but he has definitely changed a lot of lives and he's done a lot of good stuff. Yes. And now he's on the market again, ladies. So,
1: yes, he is. Right. Losing some weight, being healthy.
0: Yeah, it's the new hymn and new song. It's called Hands Up. We've got Billy Currington coming tomorrow to Greenville Lions Park. And I said there's something he has to have with him on the road all the time. It helps keep him healthy, and you just have to tell us what it is to win tickets for tomorrow.
2: Yes. Am I the caller?
0: You are the caller. What is your name?
2: Yes, I am Jody.
0: All right, Jody.
1: Jody is so excited this
0: morning. I am so excited for you right now. Okay, what is it that Billy Currington has to have with him all the time?
2: Coconut water.
0: Yeah, it is.
1: Woo! Jody!
2: Woo! Yes! Woo!
1: Welcome.
0: Drinks the stuff by the gallon to keep himself nice and hydrated and all good to go.
2: Thank you.
1: You're going to have to grab yourself one today, Jody.
0: Yes. Yeah, exactly. Well, congratulations, Jody. You're going to be going to see Billy tomorrow night with
2: Y100. That is awesome. Thank you so much, you guys.
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0: Jordan Davis, take it from me, Y100. Good morning. It's Shotgun, and Heather's in for Nat today. And you know what you can't take away from Jordan Davis?
1: What's that?
0: His Sour Patch Kids.
1: Oh, is that like his kryptonite?
0: Yeah, that's his kryptonite when he's on the road. He says that he has to get the box because there's fewer in the box. He's like, if he gets the bag,

0: talking about Billy Currington, who it's his coconut water.
1: Yeah, he's all kind of healthy. He drinks his coconut water, and that's that's his thing. That's his jam.
0: What he does. But most of the time, it's something really unhealthy that we get a little gluttonous about, whether it's, you know, that we do have something.
1: For me, it's like if I'm at a convenience store or something, I'd grab in a snack. If I'm at a, like, you know, feeling snacky.
0: Yeah.
1: I want to get Nutter Butters. But I always make sure that I get the small little packet that's got like, what, it's got like four of them in it?
0: Yeah.
1: Because if I buy the bag, I'll eat the bag.
0: You'll tear right into it and just take it to Chinatown. Yes, I feel that. Like, I think that we all, mine would be Funyuns. I cannot stop. Like, and every time I walk into a convenience store, I'm like, ooh, should I? Walk away, because I will destroy them.
1: Yes.
0: Ooh. So good, though.
1: So, do you guys have something like that? Some kind of a snack that it's like, I got to make sure that I limit myself, because if I don't, I'll eat them till I die.
0: Yeah, but they're so good. Yes.
1: If I broke into a Nutter Butter factory, I would just eat until I die.
0: Yeah.
1: It would happen.
0: In Nutter Butter factory.
1: Yes.
0: Yes.
1: That's a good thing I don't know where they make them.
2: Because
1: I'd do it.
2: Shotgun and Nat on Y100.
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0: moving on.
1: Josh Ross, Hate How You Look. It's Shotgun and Heather's in for Nat today. The Hoedown is coming up next for you, and it's pretty much all movie news.
2: Oh, okay.
1: Some good, some bad, some ugly.
2: Can't wait.
1: Here's Dylan Scott, Y100.

0: Let's start with something a little heartwarming today, shall we? One of the biggest family movies of the 1990s is getting a fresh start. Warner Brothers has announced it's developing a new version of Free Willy.
1: Yes, I am here for this. Right? I love this movie. Did you?
0: The first one was great.
1: It was so
0: warm
1: good. And fuzzy.
0: Yeah.
1: Beautiful.
0: Then they made like 16 more after that.
1: I wasn't there for them.
0: Progressively worse. But there's no word yet on when the movie's going to hit the theaters, but it's going to definitely introduce the story of Willy to a whole new generation.
1: Yay.
0: 1993.
1: I can't believe it's been that long.
0: That movie came out. So yeah, Free Willy. I think you guys are going to love that. Guess what else is coming back? All you American Horror Story fans, you're going to love this. One of their most popular storylines. So some new photos have been leaked from season 13 confirming the return of the witches from the coven.
1: Now, I don't watch the show, but I know a lot of people that do, and I know that this is a very big deal.
0: Sarah Paulson is back as Cordelia Good. Even bigger news for longtime fans, Jessica Lange is returning to the franchise for the first time since 2018.
1: Wow, great.
0: She's going to be joined by familiar faces, including Evan Peters, Angela Bassett, Kathy Bates, Billy Lord, and pop superstar Ariana Grande.
1: Incredible, Ariana.
0: All right. As long as we're talking movies, let's keep rolling here, okay? If you're a Hunger Games fan, you ever seen those movies?
1: Yes, read the books and watch the movies.
0: All right, well, it's time to head back to Pan Am. All five of the Hunger Games movies are actually going to be returning to theaters like the week leading up to Labor Day.
1: That's awesome. And honestly, like, I love watching a movie in a theater.
0: Yeah.
1: Yeah, so this will be great.
0: September 3rd through the 7th, they're going to be putting all five of those in. And each screening is going to have a little exclusive sneak peek of the upcoming prequel, The Hunger Games: Sunrise on the Reaping. That movie doesn't actually come out until the end of November. But it takes place, I don't know if you've seen this or not, it takes place like 24 years before the Katniss Everdeen story.
1: No, I haven't seen that part. Yeah.
0: Follows a young Haymitch Abernathy as he's forced to compete in the brutal second quarter Quell. So if you need a refresher on the next chapter, you're going to have five chances to go see the entire saga.
1: I appreciate this marketing. This is clever. This is amazing. And I cannot wait for this.
0: It'll be good. And finally, and I kind of saved the best for last here. We all were watching, we're trying to catch a sneak peek, figure out what was going on with the big wedding last week, a week ago today.
1: Yeah.
0: And then it's like Travis and Taylor like fell off the face of the earth.
1: It has been crickets.
0: I know where they are.
1: You do? Where? Mm-hmm. Are they honeymooning?
0: They pulled off one of the more secretive celebrity weddings ever, and now Taylor Swift and Travis Kelce have reportedly escaped to a honeymoon destination that is just as exclusive. It's the ultra-private Yellowstone Club, a luxury resort where they reportedly flew in separately using different planes and different airports just to shake off the scent. The Yellowstone Club is not just expensive, it's invitation only. You have to own property there, and you have to pay about $500,000 just to join, plus about $78,000 a year in dues. Bill Gates got a place there, Tom Brady, Mark Zuckerberg.
1: We are not the same. You know what? I love that for them and that they can have that privacy with it, even though they probably don't want it and photos will leak, but congratulations to them.
0: What do you think they're doing? What do you think they're doing?
1: Okay, stop. You know what I think that they're doing, which everyone thinks they're doing.
0: Hunger Games movies heading back to the big screen. Watching Free Willy gives a hit of dopamine. American Horror Stories are bringing back the coven, and it's time for Tay and Trav to get a bun inside that oven. What?
1: A bun inside that oven.
0: If that just offended you, I don't really care.
1: Oh, okay.
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0: Randall Lambert Kerosene and Y100. Good morning. It's Shotgun. Heather's in for Nat this week.
1: How we doing? Good morning. It's Friday. We made it, my friends.
0: Gonna want to find out where you're off to for the weekend, what's happening, what's going down. If you want to give us a shout, 31003 or 465-1003. Here's John Party, boots off at Y100.

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1: Number one for country and fun, thanks to you.
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3: All right, John Party boots off Y100. Good morning, it's Shotgun. Heather's in for Nat today. We were talking a little bit earlier in the show about basically that food that is your kryptonite. All right, we started off talking about Billy Currington and the fact that he does coconut water.
4: Yep, that's his thing. He can't get enough of it.
3: Which is good for him. It's good and healthy for you, I guess. Jordan Davis is more on the same track as we are. He's like Sour Patch Kids. It's like, I got to buy the small box because if I buy the bag, I'll eat the whole thing.
4: The whole thing. And then Shotgun had shared, yours was Nutter Butters. Got to buy the small ones or you'll just tear into it. Mine is a Funyuns,
3: yes.
4: My friends. So, like, I cannot get that big bag because I will eat the whole darn thing.
3: And I'm down here. I'm here for it. Jan actually is also with you on that. Funyuns are her downfall as well. I got to get with Scott, though. Scott says his vice is very new. Miller Lite beer battered onion ring pretzels.
4: Pringles.
3: Pringles.
4: What is that?
3: So you pop that top. And the can is gone.
4: And all of a sudden, it's just gone. And he's not a chip guy. And, like, I really am not either. Like, I just don't eat a lot of chips and junk food either. I'm with you on that, Scott. But when you have, you're like, it's so good.
3: There's something about Pringles, though. Pringles are another one. It's like, if I'm, like, in a Pringles mood, I buy the little short stack. I buy the little short stack. Because if I get the big one, I'll eat the big one.
4: You'll do all that. See, I always am like, oh, I'll get these for the boat and share them with everyone. And then magically they never appear on the boat. And then they're my
3: hands.
4: But the big ones right now, Scott, they have all of these different crazy flavors like I have a dill pickle one at home. I love me dill.
3: Some dill pickle chips. Yeah. Troy says ranch corn nuts.
4: I'm with you, Troy. I love corn nuts too. Oh, so good. So salty and delicious.
3: Yeah.
4: Brian says munchos.
3: Munchos.
4: Is that the collaborative, like the Sun Chips Doritos?
3: I think you're right. Yeah.
4: Is that what that is?
3: I'm
4: all
3: not familiar
4: that
3: with that, but I'm here for it. I'm okay. Here for it. I'm willing to try it. I mean, you know what? I'm all right.
4: We might have to make a little quick trip run after the Circle K.
3: Exactly.
4: Go get some little chips and try these things.
3: Exactly. That's why I weigh 20 pounds more now than I did when I started doing this show with Charlie 9 years ago.
4: Well, you know, like, and you're, except when you're here in the morning, you're like, and you in your cars or at home or whatever, you're like, man, I'm getting kind of hungry. And I feel like everyone who's talked about these and texted these in, Stacy said corn nuts too.
3: Yeah.
4: Gonna have to stop by and get some of those today.
3: Sorry about that. You know, just saying.
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14: Beautiful weekend ahead with a lot of sunshine. For today, mostly sunny skies, high 82. Mostly clear tonight, low 60. Tomorrow, sunny, high 85. Sunny and hot on Sunday, high near 90. From Fox 11, your station for severe weather coverage, this is Director of Meteorology Pete Petoniak on Y100.
3: I was taking a look at the forecast going into next week. We're going to be cranking up the heat next week.
4: Yeah, it's going to be really warm, so enjoy this gorgeous weather we have this weekend.
3: Really warm, really muggy. 66 in Oshkosh, 66 in Appleton, 63 in Green Bay. We are less than a month away from Crossroads 41. This guy is going to be there. It's Jason Aldean. Don't tell on me at Y100.

0: still breathing.
1: It's Megan Maroney. Am I okay? Y100. Good morning. I'm Shotgun. That's Heather. She's in for Nat this week.
2: Happy Friday.
1: All right. We have made it all the way to the weekend, but we want to know what is happening with you this weekend. If you've got something going on you'd like to share, we'd love to hear it. You can shoot us a text at 31003 and give us a call, 465-1003. We'll be running through the list of the litany of things that are happening this weekend coming up in a little bit.
2: Yeah. Where are you off to? And especially if you're a non-for-profit, you guys work super hard and it's just a really easy way to get your word out there on what's going on this weekend.
1: Right. And then, and we'll do that coming up here in about 20 minutes. And then if you send us all the information after that, well, then it's too late.
2: It's too late. Now is your window of opportunity. Let's go.
1: So let's get it done. Here's Morgan Wallen. This is Don't We, Y100.

0: Luke Bryan, and most people are good. Y100, good morning. It's Shotgun, and Heather's in for Nat today. Speaking of good people, got to do a quick shout-out to our friend Tammy.
1: An incredible human Tammy is, for real.
0: Tammy Rhea, so she was listening to us yesterday. We were talking during the hoedown about the fact that Kylie Jenner's got this new line of pink drinks that are out at Dunkin'.
1: And sweet Tammy this morning brought us two of those drinks to try on the air, and they are delish.
0: So there's three of them total. She got me the pink pineapple refresher lemonade with dragon fruit. It's really good.
1: It's very tasty and refreshing. She, and of course, she also, because she's Tammy and she's thoughtful, brought multiple straws so we could share that. But she brought me the ice cloud latte. So it's got that pink foam on the top.
0: Ooh,
1: that is like so good. But I love the coffee and all. My coworkers do not thank you for this, Tammy. But I thank you for this because I am going to be bouncing off the walls even more than I normally do after I get this baby in me. So.
0: Yeah. It's actually funny. So Tammy was also the one that, so I drink out of this big Yeti tumbler that I have.
1: Yes.
0: And so first year of Shotgun Weddings we had Chad and Robin were one of my couples. And they brought us like customized Yetis.
1: Sure. Oh, how thoughtful that is as well.
0: Which was really cool, right? And so my daughter Jillian took mine to school.
1: You never saw that baby again, did you?
0: De Pere High School left it there somewhere, and I never got it back.
1: No. Bye-bye. So, once the kids get their hands on it, just kiss it goodbye. So she brought you that one.
0: And we were telling that story on the air one morning. She's like, I'll bring you one. So she brought me in that, and I had to use it every day.
1: And
0: I use it every
1: day. Yes, you do.
0: So thank you, Tammy. That
1: Tammy,
0: was very sweet
1: thank
0: of you.
1: And maybe, you know, let's pay it forward and do some nice things for other people
0: today.
1: Yeah,
0: there you go.
1: Yes.
0: Yeah, if anybody else wants to do nice stuff for us, you can do that, too.
1: I'm kind of hungry
0: right now.
1: Is that
0: not what
1: you meant? I'm just teasing.
0: No, I know you are. Yeah. I know you are. All right, what are you off to is coming up next here at
2: 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Check it out.
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0: Tucker Wetmore, brunette, Y100. Good morning. It's Shotgun, and Heather is in for Nat. And around this time, every week, we get to talk about the cool stuff that's going on.
1: Bounce, bounce, bounce. In the area,
0: and there is a bunch of great stuff happening this weekend.
1: What do you got going on?
0: Well, first of all, Billy Currington is going to be playing along with Locash and Shaylin at the Greenville Lions Park tomorrow. And I'm planning on being there all afternoon and all night.
1: Celebrating that. They also, tonight at that park and that festival, they have the catfish races.
0: Catfish races are going on as well. Yes, that'll be fun.
1: And I'm seeing that Navarino Days is also this weekend. You can support the local Navarino Fire Department. There's a parade at 11:30, kids' bike giveaway at 3:30, music all day. How fun!
0: Navarino's just a great little community. I drive through it now every time when I'm on our way to our campsite.
1: Yeah, to do that. So they're going to be having a little fun this weekend with their Navarino Days.
0: All right. Speaking of Navarino, one of our favorite nearby residents and midday host here at Y100, Rachel Chase, who lives right up the road in Bon Duel. She is going to be at the brand new Boot Barn in Fond du Lac tomorrow. She'll be out there from 11 to 1. So swing by and see her. A rumor has it she may have some of those Billy Currington tickets to give away.
1: That would be fun. Will Robinson. I would walk out of there with like three new pairs of boots
0: that I don't need.
1: Oh yeah, I got an Ella concert coming up. I might need these for
0: exactly.
1: Or something with that. Also, the Kewaunee County Fair is happening.
0: It's
1: this
0: going on
1: weekend.
0: Right now. Yeah.
1: Yes, go on out and support all of those kids in 4-H. Have some fun on those rides and do all that stuff. Fair will be out there. Food, fun.
0: Pink Flamingo is happening in the pier all this weekend. That's going on. Also, the Wapaka boat ride, which always cracks me up because it has nothing to do with Wapaka or boats. And it is, in fact, like almost 4,000 teams getting together to play grass volleyball in Oshkosh. And it's I've been out there for that before. It's pretty awesome.

0: weekend weather-wise, so whatever you're planning on doing, get out there and enjoy it.
1: Shotgun and Nat on Y100.
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1: 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Your life depends on it.
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10: Dennis Hamari of Green Bay, happy birthday to you. Drew Bain, from DePeer. Tracy Randerson of Manitowoc. Caitlin Kress of Shawano. Trevor Schuschler of Little Suamico. Wyatt Schultz from Pulaski. Stephanie Buckska from Green Bay. Arden Bunn of Pound. Mason Schwoft. Figure of Hortonville. That was a mouthful. Isaac Kessen from Nina. Colin Ism of Shawano. Brady Wolfel, 22, of Long Lake. Lee Arquette from Oneida. Happy birthday to you. Jamie Staub of Oshkosh. Happy birthday to you, girl. Hope it's a great day. Happy 6th birthday to Emmett Brick of Hortonville. Tessa Gossman of Green Bay. Lily Brockman and Kayla Brockman also celebrating. Kayla Nelson from Seymour, love mom, dad, brother, Connor. Scott Eakey celebrating. I see camping and bourbon in your future, buddy. Boy. Happy birthday to you. Isaiah Schultz of Greenville is 11. And Jeff and Pat Brockman are celebrating their 51st wedding anniversary.
0: Wow.
10: So much to celebrate. It's going to be a gorgeous weekend. And happy birthday, happy anniversary to you from all of us here at Y100.
0: All right. We're sitting about, let's say, 12 minutes away from giving somebody a shot at $1,000 at One Song, One Second, $1,000. So we will fill that time for you with music, like Lauren Elena with Chase Matthew. Here's All My Exes.

0: Y100's one song, 1 second, $1,000.
1: I'm talking about big money. Real big money.
2: All right, well, we had a $1,000 winner this week. Why not? That's how we started the week. That's how we should end it
3: as
2: well.
3: Let's finish it that way, too. Let's get us a player and thank our friends over at Healthy Home Heating and Cooling, who sponsor this contest each and every weekday morning.
2: All right, Rachel is ready to play this morning. How you doing?
4: I am doing amazing. How are you guys?
3: We're good. Rachel, what are you up to today?
4: Oh, just work today.
2: Where do you work? Give them a free plug.
4: Foreign Print.
2: Oh, really?
3: Oh, that's nice.
2: I love Foreign Print. I buy stuff from them all the time.
4: Oh, wonderful.
3: I was just on your website yesterday, for real.
2: Yeah. In fact, it's about time for us to start loading up on stuff for Crossroads 41 here in a couple weeks, right?
4: Yeah, absolutely. We have some really great items, so definitely give us a call.
2: Let's see if we can't get you $1,000 today. We're going to play a one-second clip for you. You are going to get a chance to hear it two times. Then you will have 10 seconds to give us the artist, the exact title. If you get it right, you will win $1,000. Are you ready, Rachel?
4: Yes, I am.
2: Okay, listen carefully. Here it comes.
5: Should have done.
2: Here it is again.
5: Should have done.
2: 10 seconds. Go.
4: Oh, gosh.
2: Hurry.
4: Clay Walker.
2: Yeah, you ran out of time there.
3: Oh, Rachel.
2: You're on that. You're in the right era.
3: You're so close.
2: You were in the right era, but it was not Clay Walker, all right?
4: Goodness. Okay.
2: Well thank Rachel, you so we much appreciate you playing. In another 30 days, we'd love to have you play again, okay?
4: Sounds good. Thank you.
3: Thanks, Rachel. Bye-bye.
2: Have a great weekend.
4: You too. Bye.
2: All right. How about you?
3: Oh, heartbreaking.
2: Yeah.
3: She was in the right vein. She knew it.
2: Well, I'm going to tell you what it is coming up here, and actually kind of a sad reason I picked this one today. I'll tell you why coming up next.
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0: Y100's one song, 1 second, $1,000.
1: I'm talking about big money. Real big money.
2: All right. So here was the clip that we played for you today.
5: Should have done.
2: All right.
3: Should have done this. Should have done that.
2: It's a little too late.
3: Yes.
2: Mark Chestnut.
3: Great song.
2: Mark Chestnut, I believe, is playing at Hodag. And it might even be today.
3: Yeah, let's look that up quick to see if we can tell the people.
2: Hodag lineup.
3: Yep.
2: Let me look. I'm looking it up. Sorry for you guys because I, you know.
3: Would you like me to sing during this
2: I don't
3: little interlude
2: quickly, and
3: here.
2: I spelled something wrong, so there we go.
3: Why am a little throwback today, though. Love me some 90s country.
2: All right, lineup. Where is he at? Mark Chestnut is actually playing tomorrow. All right, he's playing tomorrow. And we also have Leanne Rimes, Nico Moon, and Old Dominion on the docket for that one.
3: Love all those artists. What a great lineup for tomorrow.
2: Love the song. Love Mark Chestnut. But actually, the reason I played it today, sad news from Mark's camp.
3: Oh, no.
2: His bass player, Dave, passed away between shows on the bus.
3: What?
2: Dude was only 55 years old. He just celebrated his birthday 3 days prior. He passed on Sunday. And they were on their way from one show to another, and dude died in his sleep.
3: Well, I'm going to hold on to the fact that he was doing what he loved, I mean, what a way to go doing what you love.
2: So I'm sure that if you are planning on heading up to Hodag for the weekend, I'm sure Mark will probably say something about that, you know, on stage this weekend. But so heartbreaking news from his camp, but I figured it was a great time to do a little throwback on a Friday and just play a great fun song.
3: Yes, let's do it. Let's get into this Friday, everyone.
2: It's a little too late. Mark Chestnut, Y100.

0: Thomas Rhett, Remember You Young, Y100. Good morning. It's Shotgun, along with Heather, who's in for Nat today.
1: Thank you for having me this week. It's been fun.
0: It has been fun.
1: She's coming back next week, so don't you fret, friends,
0: yeah,
1: right?
0: She'll be back. She'll be back on Monday. So one of the things that, if there's one thing that Heather likes to do more than go and hang out with people.
1: I love people.
0: Is hosting parties.
1: I do. I'd love a good party, a good theme party.
0: So I've got some good theme party ideas for you for the summer. Are you ready for these?
1: I'm ready. Give it to me.
0: All right. How about this? I mean, first of all, we'd have to have it stop raining on a Wednesday. But how about a farmer's market swap party?
1: Keep talking.
0: Right?
1: Yes. I'm here for this.
0: So everybody has to go and grab something at the farmer's market, then you have a little party afterwards.
1: And swap and do that.
0: Yeah,
1: oh,
0: right.
1: I love that. I've, like, for real, have done a theme party where I have challenged, like, a group of people. I'm like, mm-hmm. Okay, we're going to the farmer's market, and everything that we're having for dinner tonight has to be bought by us.
0: Okay, nice.
1: And then we all come together
0: nice.
1: And make a meal out
0: and
1: of
0: make
1: it.
0: A meal out
1: and
0: of
1: it's
0: it.
1: Incredible. Do
0: that
1: this.
0: Sounds like fun. How about ice cream float night?
1: Yes.
0: It's going to be like 1,000 degrees next week, so that'd be a good one to start thinking about. Summerween party. Everybody
1: okay.
0: comes in costume.
1: I love costumes.
0: Right?
1: So do you.
0: Who
1: I love to
0: costumes,
1: dress up for
0: right?
1: parties all the time.
0: How about a summer camp party?
1: Yes, for adults.
0: Yes, for adults.
1: Yes.
0: You're going to have a bonfire. We're going to make s'mores. Everybody's going to sleep outside in sleeping bags.
1: And yes, yes, yes, yes.
0: This would be right up your alley. A spritz cocktail party.
1: Yeah, yeah. Well, obviously, the cocktails in there, a theme yeah. little spritz with that. Yes.
0: Yeah. Little Hugo spritz action.
1: You can do all of, you guys, for real, implement these. You could do that for a book club.
0: Those are some pretty fun ideas, right?
1: Yes.
0: And then don't forget, as we are rolling into the, believe it or not, well, we're almost to the second half of this month already. Month is
1: I know,
0: just
1: you guys,
0: by.
1: Summer is just, right. woo.
0: But Christmas in July. So, I mean, if you're going to do it, and the July 25th is on a Saturday this year.
1: So you could do that. Does your campground, no, the campground that you stay at, do they have themed things throughout that? I know a lot of places.
0: They do.
1: That
0: yeah.
1: they have the yeah. things that you could, do you participate in them?
0: No. No, I'm not really a participator.
1: You're so full of it. Yes, you are. You are like my really? When I'm like, oh my gosh, I'm going to have like this Halloween party and we're going to do like this theme. You are like right in that rabbit hole with me of like what crazy stuff we should
0: not
1: do for
0: not if I'm camping.
1: That's
0: not
1: if you want to just relax
0: yeah.
1: and do all those things.
0: I'm more of a sit by the campfire and chill out with my missus kind of a guy.
1: And do that. I was actually.
0: But there's like there's a parade like every weekend. Everyone there has golf carts and they all. It's like honestly where my campsite is. It's like being right on the. It's like being right on Highway 41.
1: The route of everything.
0: It's just, except it's golf carts.
1: Just there, put a bowl of candy out.
0: From like 6 a.m. to like 11 p.m. Nothing but golf carts racing by all the time.
1: Doing their all the fun things at the campground. Jolene was telling me last night that they had a hot dog thing, like 20 different hot dogs that they tried. And they all cooked them the same way and
0: ooh,
1: like did a little
0: okay.
1: theme thing at the campground as well with that. So
0: that sounds like a good
1: lots
0: time.
1: Lots of fun things to do for theme parties.
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7: A beautiful weekend ahead with a lot of sunshine. For today, mostly sunny skies, high 82. Mostly clear tonight, low 60. Tomorrow, sunny, high 85. Sunny and hot on Sunday, high near 90. From Fox 11, your station for severe weather coverage. 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
0: 70 degrees in Oshkosh, 70 degrees in Appleton, 66 in Green Bay. Here's Bailey Zimmerman and Chevy Silverado at Y100.

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0: It's going to be a glorious looking weekend. Lots of sunshine every day. It's going to be 82 today, 85 tomorrow, 90 on Sunday, and getting hot, hotter, hottest next week. Here's Ella Langley, Morgan Wallen, I Can't Love You Anymore at Y100.

0: So I have to ask you, how do you feel about spam? Because I might change your mind, all right? If you go to WNCY.com and click on the Shotgun's Q Club section, or if you just text the letter Q, the word club, all together, I always give you all my latest recipes there. This past weekend, I was at the campsite with my daughter, Jillian, and I made these Hawaiian breakfast sandwiches, and I got to tell you, they were money.
1: Hot barbecue!
0: So basically, you start off with a can of Spam, you know, right? And I did a little glaze, a little soy sauce, brown sugar glaze on them, fried those up, did a nice fried over easy egg, little sriracha mayo, toasted the buns. I'm telling you, it's definitely something that you want to try. And if you are somebody or with somebody who says they don't like Spam, that means they've never tried Spam. All right, so these Hawaiian barbecue breakfast sandwiches, you got to check them out. And of course, the Q Club is sponsored by the folks at Kitchen File Ace Hardware in Appleton. And they've got all of the good stuff that you need. They got all the gear, they got all the sauces, the rubs, pretty much everything. If they don't have it, you don't need it. But stop in there, let them know that Shotgun sent you, and then get out there and get grilling this weekend.
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0: Russell Dickerson and Worth Your Wild, Y100. Good morning. It's Shotgun. And my friend McKenna is here from Crossroads 41. How are you?
1: Good morning. I'm good. How are you?
0: Good. We're going to get into all the stuff that's going on with Crossroads 41 in just a minute. But today is National Pina Colada Day. All right. And Locash and Parmalee. And Parmalee, of course, was at Crossroads last year.
1: They were. A great group of guys.
0: Yeah. They've got this new song out called Let the Country Music Play. And I think you guys need to hear this. It's kind of a fun, like a one-off thing, but... If you like pina coladas, you like the pina colada song, and you like country music, I think you're going to dig it.

0: Just like it did back in the day. That song is called Let the Country Music Play. It's Lokash and Parmalee on National Pina Colada Day.
1: I love it.
0: All right. So McKenna is here from Crossroads 41, and I noticed that you did not bring us pina coladas this morning. I probably should have sent you a text and let you know.
1: Yeah, if you would have let me know, I would have come in here and...
0: You'd have been all about it.
1: I would have been all about it.
0: You'd have been all about it. So a lot of cool things and new things happening this year at Crossroads 41.
1: Yeah. I mean, we're very excited. Lots of new things I can jump into for sure. Mm-hmm. But I think... First of all, the lineup speaks for itself.
0: Oh, yeah.
1: I mean, Zach Brown Band, Lainey Wilson, Jason Aldean. I've had the privilege of seeing all of them a few times.
0: And right.
1: I can't wait to get back there. But yeah, if you've joined us in the past years, we started out with one stage. This year, we have three stages in the bowl. So
0: that's a
1: big deal. We've, of course, got the main stage, but then we have stages on the north and south ends.
0: Okay.
1: How's
0: that going to work?
1: Well, they play in between the main stage sets.
0: Okay, all right.
1: So
0: kind of like the beer stages used to do back in the day.
1: Yeah, exactly.
0: Right. Gotcha, all right.
1: Yep, so you've got the main stage, and then they'll have the Raised Rowdy stage. So if you were there last year, it's the stage that's under the big tent.
0: Yes.
1: So that's programmed all day, and there's some really great acts on that stage as well.
0: Okay.
1: Actually, you might see them headlining festivals within the next couple of years, which
0: Love
1: is a
0: that.
1: Treat. A little plug for my band, if you're familiar with Grand Union, we're
0: going
1: to be there on Friday in the afternoon, so really excited about that. And then they also added another little stage called the Sometime Stage, and it's like an acoustic vibe and laid back, so that's super fun. So from a stage perspective, there's 29 artists in three stages over the course of 3 days, so definitely you get your bang for your buck, if you know what I mean. And then from a vendor perspective,

0: music experience where fans can go mess around with some really nice instruments.
1: You can just go jam.
0: You can go jam. I think it's literally like called the music experience, and you can go jam. Some artists are going to be stopping by, I hear.
1: I feel like there needs to be a sign there that says like no stairway.
0: Yeah, you know, right.
1: Like, what are those songs that like anybody that works in a music store or anybody that is, you know, it's like there's always like for me, if I pick up a guitar, the only thing I know how to play is Louie Louie.
0: You and me both. You and me both.
1: So like, there's got to be a sign. These songs are not allowed.
0: Yep. Exactly. That's too funny. There's a slingshot experience. You know, I'm very curious about this. Yeah. I'm not sure if it's for me, but I think there's a lot of people that will probably like it.
1: Yeah.
0: So, lots of different experiences within the concert bowl as well. There's some free sampling going on and things like that. The campground, let's talk about that.
1: Every year it gets better.
0: It gets better and better every year. It's such a fun opportunity for people to be immersed in the music festival experience for those 3 to 4 days. We've both been out there. It's fun. People are making friends and playing games and all the things, but they've added more showers this year. That is so nice.
1: One of the things that, just to pause you for a second there, that I am very impressed with the crew that runs Crossroads 41. And keep in mind, guys, these are the same people that run like Coachella and Stagecoach. They know what they're doing. But it's like every year they get the feedback of like, hey, this was a great experience. You know what would make it a little bit more awesome would be if we had this.
0: Yes.
1: They take that and then they implement these changes every year. It just gets better every year.
0: It does. And actually, that was a great segue from the shower thing, because last year the lines were very long. Mm-hmm. They're like, all right, say less. Let us get more showers.
1: Yeah.
0: So they did. There is a whole little campground hub. So if you forget some of your things, there's a little general store there for you in the campground. There's glamping. So that's glamorous camping.
1: I'm
0: intrigued. And another thing that's really nice, a nice touch, is they're going to have getting ready stations. So especially for like the tent campers, I can't imagine getting ready in a tent. So they'll have a little station there for you.
1: No kidding.
0: Yeah.
1: Okay.
0: And then there's a kickoff concert on Wednesday night with Frank Gray. He was there last year. Going to be a lot of fun. So those are just some of the things that you can expect from elevations. From
1: I feel like
0: year.
1: Frank Gray is going to become to Crossroads like Neil McCoy is to Hodag. Like, he just comes every year. He's been there every year so far. And he's just a great dude.
0: He is a great dude. I feel like he wants to just, like, be a Wisconsinite. And we'll take him.
1: He just likes to go and hang out. And he's like, he plays several times. And he's got great music. He's good people.
0: He does. He's a great guy. Great music, great guy. So, but we're very much looking forward to it.
1: Okay, one important thing that we do need to let you know, and I start talking about this in October, so I mean, I know I'm a broken record at this point, but it's like, if you're planning on going to Crossroads 41, it's always important to try to get your tickets as early as possible, because as things move closer, ticket prices go up, and the last price jump is going to be a week from today.
0: July 17th, that's correct.
1: At noon. So it's like, if you want to save some money on tickets, now's the time to go to xroads41.com, get those tickets, get ready to have a fun time with us here on August 6th, 7th, and 8th.
0: Yes, we can't wait. We'll see you out there.
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Mark Kent, Co Wetzel, Rocky Mountain Low, Y100. Good morning. Shotgun here. We got the hoedown on the way and a lot of movie news for you. All right. Here's Luke Bryan, Someone Else Calling You Baby, Y100.

0: Let's start with something a little heartwarming today, shall we? One of the biggest family movies of the 1990s is getting a fresh start. Warner Brothers has announced it's developing a new version of Free Willy.
1: Yes, I am here for this. Right? I love this movie. Did you?
0: The first one was great.
1: It was so warm good. And fuzzy.
0: Yeah.
1: Beautiful.
0: Then they made like 16 more after that.
1: I wasn't there for them.
0: Progressively worse. But there's no word yet on when the movie's going to hit the theaters, but it's going to definitely introduce the story of Willy to a whole new generation.
1: Yay.
0: 1993.
1: I can't believe it's been that long.
0: That movie came out. So yeah, Free Willy. I think you guys are going to love that. Guess what else is coming back? All you American Horror Story fans, you're going to love this. One of their most popular storylines. So some new photos have been leaked from season 13 confirming the return of the witches from the coven.
1: Now, I don't watch the show, but I know a lot of people that do, and I know that this is a very big deal.
0: Sarah Paulson is back as Cordelia Good. Even bigger news for longtime fans, Jessica Lange is returning to the franchise for the first time since 2018.
1: Wow, great.
0: She's going to be joined by familiar faces, including Evan Peters, Angela Bassett, Kathy Bates, Billy Lord, and pop superstar Ariana Grande.
1: Incredible, Ariana.
0: All right. As long as we're talking movies, let's keep rolling here, okay? If you're a Hunger Games fan, you ever seen those movies?
1: Yes, read the books and watch the movies.
0: All right, well, it's time to head back to Pan Am. All five of the Hunger Games movies are actually going to be returning to theaters like the week leading up to Labor Day.
1: That's awesome. And honestly, like, I love watching a movie in a theater.
0: Yeah.
1: Yeah, so this will be great.
0: September 3rd through the 7th, they're going to be putting all five of those in. And each screening is going to have a little exclusive sneak peek of the upcoming prequel, The Hunger Games: Sunrise on the Reaping. That movie doesn't actually come out until the end of November. But it takes place, I don't know if you've seen this or not, it takes place like 24 years before the Katniss Everdeen story.
1: No, I haven't seen that part. Yeah.
0: Follows a young Haymitch Abernathy as he's forced to compete in the brutal second quarter Quell. So if you need a refresher on the next chapter, you're going to have five chances to go see the entire saga.
1: I appreciate this marketing. This is clever. This is amazing. And I cannot wait for this.
0: It'll be good. And finally, and I kind of saved the best for last here. We all were watching, we're trying to catch a sneak peek, figure out what was going on with the big wedding last week, a week ago today.
1: Yeah.
0: And then it's like Travis and Taylor like fell off the face of the earth.
1: It has been crickets.
0: I know where they are.
1: You do? Where? Mm-hmm. Are they honeymooning?
0: They pulled off one of the more secretive celebrity weddings ever, and now Taylor Swift and Travis Kelce have reportedly escaped to a honeymoon destination that is just as exclusive. It's the ultra-private Yellowstone Club, a luxury resort where they reportedly flew in separately using different planes and different airports just to shake off the scent. The Yellowstone Club is not just expensive, it's invitation only. You have to own property there, and you have to pay about $500,000 just to join, plus about $78,000 a year in dues. Bill Gates got a place there, Tom Brady, Mark Zuckerberg.
1: We are not the same. You know what? I love that for them, and that they can have that privacy with it, even though they probably don't want it, and photos will leak, but congratulations to them.
0: What do you think they're doing? What do you think they're doing?
1: Okay, stop. You know what I think that they're doing, which everyone thinks they're doing.

0: American Horror Stories are bringing back the coven, and it's time for Tay and Trav to get a bun inside that oven. What?
1: A bun inside that oven.
2: Number one for country and fun.
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0: Mr. Trevor Thomas on location this morning. How you doing, bud?
1: Live from Flamingo Field in De Pere. I'm doing fantastic. It's the greatest weekend of the year. I don't care about any other sports. Sorry. I mean, the Brewers won last night.
0: It is a big weekend for sports.
1: It
0: locally.
1: Is a great weekend for sports, and it's also a great weekend for community. The Brewers won last night, 8-4. They take the series against the Cardinals. They're off to the Pirates now. And the big yellow, I think the balls are white this year, actually, at the Pink Flamingo Classic. But those games are the important ones for the weekend. They started 5 tonight here at Legion Park in De Pere. I'm literally shotgun sitting on second base.
0: Nice, nice.
1: I'm on second base. Have you been to the Flamingo before, man?
0: I haven't, even though it's right in my backyard.
1: Like, quite literally in your backyard. So
0: yes.
1: Then you have no excuse that we'll see you this weekend, or are you going?
0: I'll be at a little concert action tomorrow with Billy Currington. Greenville Lions Park. I'll be down there for that. And, of course, you know, the other big sports thing going on this weekend is the Wapaka Boat Ride in Oshkosh.
1: Let's go.
0: 3,700 teams get together in a farm field and play grass volleyball. It's ridiculous.
1: Bad news. I'm not going to go to the Flamingo anymore. That sounds like a blast. No, just kidding.
0: So now, what does the Pink Flamingo raise money for?
1: Local charities, nonprofit organizations, youth groups, and families in need in our community. We've been doing this for 43 years. I'm a part of the group that helps put it together, but it takes an army to pull it off. And over the 43 years, they've raised $1.6 million. And growing. It's an incredible event. We call it the official summer party because it feels like summer's over after this.
0: It's always well attended. Everybody in the area heads out to it. It's a fun time.
1: Yeah, I don't play softball in the tournament anymore. I might when my kids are old enough to play in it. But I can tell you right now, as a grown man, when you get up to the plate in beer league softball and there's 3,000, 4,000 people here, it hits different.
0: Yeah, it sure does. I know that Hannah actually took the day off today because she's planning on being out there for all the festivities this weekend as well.
1: She'll be here all weekend long. First base side is where you'll find her. She's not going to appreciate me saying that, but yep, that's where she sits.
0: All right. Well, you have a fantastic time this weekend, and we will see you on Monday.
1: We'll see you Monday. Thanks, guys.
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0: Hey, it's Shotgun. And you know, for years, everyone thought Verizon had the best network. 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
8: country.

It's what we call getting ready for the weekend playlist happening on Y100 today with Dierks Bentley. Am I the only one? Here's the new one from Alexandra Kay. Straight for the heart, it's Y100.

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0: Megan Maroney, Beautiful Things on Y100. That one's getting me in the feels today. It makes me think of my nieces whenever I hear that song. I like to share the lyrics with them, especially my niece who's heading off to college in a couple months. I will not be okay when that finally happens. Trust, won't be good.
1: Can't believe that you got me in a suit and tie.

wouldn't want to be me on Y100? Who wouldn't want to go to Crossroads 41? They gave some Marines the opportunity to sign up last night when we were hanging out at Prime IV. Hopefully see them at Crossroads 41. Lineup is stellar. Need I say more? Jason Aldean's going to be there, and you should be too with Y100.

0: Jen and Luke Bryan. Ride, ride, ride. Where are you riding off to this weekend? Got lots of great things going on. I know the Pink Flamingo is going on in De Pere. I'll be at the ballpark. That's what I do. That's where I live. NAB Days is going on. Never, you know, if you've never heard of it, you should go. It's a blast. I'll be at Boot Barn tomorrow from 11 to 1. And then don't forget about Billy Currington at Greenville Lions Park happening tomorrow night. And you know what? If you stop by and see me at Boot Barn tomorrow in Fond du Lac, I'll be there from 11 to 1. And you still need tickets? I just might be able to hook you up with that with Y100. Where'd they
1: go? Instagram, Facebook, TikTok.
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0: We have a beautiful weekend in store. Starting this afternoon, mostly sunny, a high of 80. Tonight, mostly clear, down to 60. Tomorrow, sunny, a high of 85. And Sunday, sunny and hot with a high of 90. Green Bay at 75, Appleton 76, Oshkosh 74. Here's Dylan Scott.

number one for country and fun. You know it's Y100. Remember, Tyler Hubbard opening up EAA on the 20th. He's up with his new one after Luke Combs.

0: What's up, y'all? It's Tyler Hubbard. Here's my new song, Land.
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Y100, it's Rachel Chase, and Tucker Wetmore is actually in Wisconsin for the weekend. He's over in West Salem over by La Crosse for Country Room, headlining that tomorrow night. Here he is on Y100 with Wind Up Missing You. I know.

20th, the Dandelion Tour makes its way to the Rush Center with the one and only Ella Langley. Did you snag those tickets? Because they went fast. Here she is with Choosing Texas. It's Y100.

0: 100 and Crossroads 41. Less than a month away. It's the 6th through the 8th of August in Oshkosh. 29 artists. It includes the likes of Zac Brown Band, Lainey Wilson, Jason Aldean. 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Treaty Oak Revival, excited to see them. 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Jackson Dean, Tracy Byrd, Josh Ross, David Lee Murphy, so many more. 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
0: A beautiful weekend ahead. Mostly sunny, a high of 82 for today. Tonight, mostly clear, down to 60. Tomorrow, sunny, a high of 85. Sunday, sunny and hot with a high of 90. Green Bay, 76. Appleton, 77. And Oshkosh, 74. Here's Jordan Davis.

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It's Rich Chase. 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
0: Y100.

Zach Brown Band with Chicken Fried on Y100. It's Squeezebox Sound Effect time. I got a pair of tickets for Pulaski Polka Days that gets going next week. And if you want to be there, you'll tell me the name of the instrument at 920-465-1003 that this Squeezebox Sound Effect is that is used to make polka music. What instrument is that is used to make polka music? 920-465-1003. Give me a call. You get it. You'll get a pair of tickets to go to Pulaski Polka Days happening next weekend. One more time. What do you got for me? 920-465-1003 with Y100.

0: Y100, hello. Who do we have on the line?
1: Got Tyler on the line.
0: How are you doing today, Tyler?
1: I'm doing well. How are you?
0: I'm great, Tyler. What's on the agenda for the weekend?
1: As of right now, I think we might go up to the county fair up in Kewaunee.
0: Oh, good choice, good choice. Well, let's see if next week we can send you to Pulaski Polka Days. Playing squeeze box sound effects. Name the instrument for me. I'll let you listen to it one more time. What squeeze box sound effect is that, Tyler?
1: It's not a harmonica, is it?
0: It is a harmonica, Tyler. Congratulations.
1: Perfect. Thank you. Thank you.
0: So a pair of Pulaski Polka Days tickets coming your way, and there'll probably be some harmonicas there for you to listen to.
1: Sounds good. Thanks.
0: You bet, Tyler. Have yourself a great weekend. What's your number one station for country and fun?
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0: Mostly sunny, 82 is our high for the afternoon tonight. Mostly clear, down to 60. Tomorrow, sunny up to 85. And Sunday, sunny and hot with a high of 90. Green Bay at 77, Appleton 79, and Oshkosh 76.

Well, I hope to see you tomorrow at Boot Barn in Fond du Lac. How much money you think I'm going to spend this go around? I'll be there from 11 to 1 with Y100. Have a great weekend. Here's Shaboozy and Jelly Roll.

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1: 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A big old party song. 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

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It's Kit Moore on Y100 number one for country and fun. 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Thanks for being a part of the Y100 family. For Billy Currington, Jason Aldean, Tyler Harbert coming up, here's Bailey Zimmerman.

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0: 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I love the Packers, Brewers, Badgers, and of course the Bucks. 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

Billy Currington is on Y100. I got a feeling it's going to be awesome. Greenville Lions Park, Greenville Lions Club bringing country back tomorrow night. Billy Currington, Low Cash, Shay Lynn, going to be a sweet time. Can't wait. Great music on the way this hour. You don't want to miss. Tucker Wetmore and Scotty McCreary got some Kenny too. This is Jason Aldean now, Y100.

Warning, this song may cause toe tapping. Ain't nothing that a bitch can't fix. It's the Lunchtime Happy Hour. That's why we drink. With Steve Davis on Y100.

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0: Scotty McCreery with a great song. Five more minutes on Y100, number one for country and fun. So I can tell you where I'm not going to be. I'm on my couch a lot watching TV. I promise you I will not be on the couch July 14th watching Nickelodeon. July 14th is SpongeBob Day on Nickelodeon. Because apparently SpongeBob debuted on July 17th of 99.
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0: younger. 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I was not expecting that ending the first time I heard that one from Graylin James. It's Water at a Wedding. I'm Steve Davis. Thank you so much for having us on and keeping the hits coming with Hardy.
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day, Potts Farm was a place to go. 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Y'all ain't listening to Modo.

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That's awesome. Cody Johnson, Carrie Underwood on Y100. Carrie Underwood, by the way, shared a full circle moment from seeing Alan Jackson in concert back in 1994, and then she had the honor to pay tribute to him. She sang Everything I Love at Alan Jackson's last concert after he's officially now retired. That was a cool moment, I'm sure, for Carrie. Y100.

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Y100, Cole Swindell. And you had me at Heads, Carolina. Good afternoon. Corey Davis in for Hannah this afternoon. 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

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Speaking of Ella, here she is with Morgan Wallen.

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22: Mostly sunny day today, high near 82. Tonight, it's clear skies and a low of 60. Tomorrow, it looks to be a great day. Sunshine and still low humidity and a high of 85. It is currently 81.

Eric Church, some of it, you know, it's almost 3 o'clock on a Friday afternoon. I think we can consider that the weekend. What do you think? All right. So here we go. It's a Riley Green winning weekend here on Y100. Text pick me to 31003 and a chance to win tickets for the show next Thursday from Y100. Here's Blake Shelton.

0: Hey, y'all, this is Megan Maroney, and this is my song, Medicine. Medicine is a song I wrote with some of my favorite people about giving a guy a taste of their own medicine.
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miles on it. Y100 Kane Brown along with Marshmell put miles on it. You know, it's a nice weekend this weekend. Going to be a great weekend for golf. And, you know, I'd like to find somebody to golf with this weekend who's a little worse than I am. But the problem is finding someone. Here's Hutch and Westbrook.

picture, wondering who's gonna kiss who first. You know what I'm talking about. 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It's butterflies and Bud Lights under the stars and on the stripes. So

Y100, that is Jayco, and Crossroads 41 is less than a month away. Hard to believe, huh? August 6th through the 8th, 29 artists will be there, including Lainey Wilson. 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Go to Extra.

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Keep it here. Here's Lee Bryce.

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17: Wisconsin weather. Mostly sunny day today, high near 82. Tonight, clear, low of 60. Tomorrow looks like a nice day again. Sunshine and a little less humid and a high of 85. It's currently 81.

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1: 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Right now you got Ella Langley, one of the hottest artists around. 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
1: 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Lauren Elena is headlining Paper Fist on July 17th at Sunset Park in Kimberly. This is a free concert, and the festival runs the 16th through the 19th. Speaking of Lauren Elena, here she is.

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1: 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NWTC has a degree for that. 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

Josh Ross, hey, how you look? 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Text pick me to 31003 and a chance to win tickets to next Thursday's show from Y100. Here's Justin Moore.

saw the old man's face. Front page obituary. He was a millionaire. He left his fortune to some guy he barely knew. His kids were mad as hell.

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8: Clear tonight with a low of 60. Tomorrow a sunny day and a high near 85 on Sunday. Sunny, hot, and humid, and a high near 90. It's currently 81.

Y100, it is Dustin Lynch. You know, I was just thinking about how nice this weekend's going to be. Kip Moore is coming to the Calumet County Fair on September 6th. Tickets are on sale now through Ticketstar. Here's Shaboozy and Jelly Roll.

0: What's up, y'all? It's Tyler Hubbard. Here's my new song, Land.
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Y100, Riley Green, there was his girl. He's coming to the Rest Center next Thursday. Chance to win tickets all weekend, so keep it here. I'm Corey Davis in for Hannah. Here's Zach John King.

Yeah, well, all I'm going to say is some people haven't made hunting, fishing, and loving every day. Y100 welcomes Tyler Hubbard to kick off EAA on Monday, July 20th in Oshkosh. Your admission gets you into the show. Text FLIGHT to 31003 for a chance to win a four-pack of tickets to the EAA and parking pass. Here's Dan and Shay.

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That's Tucker Wetmore. Y100 welcomes Billy Currington with special guests Low Cash and Shay Lynn tomorrow night at Greenville Lions Park. Here's Dierks Bentley.

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16: Clear overnight, low around 60. Tomorrow, a sunny day and a high around 85. And on Sunday, it's going to be hot again. But sunny and a high near 90. It's currently 81.

Y100, that is Nate Smith. You set my world on fire. Not tomorrow, but Sunday it's going to feel like the world's on fire. I'm Corey Davis. That's going to do it for me. I'll be back again tomorrow at 2. I leave you with Bailey Zimmerman now.

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3: 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I ain't crawling in your bed. I don't wanna be the only thing running through your head.

Dominion Hotel Key on Y100. How's it going? Sean here, coming up in your 6 o'clock hour. Eric Church, Ella Langley, and Blake Shelton. There's John Morgan. It's Kid Myself.

0: back.
1: Flatland Cavalry on Y100. I have Chase Rice with Florida Georgia Line coming up for you here in just a little bit. And Megan Maroney was in concert in New York recently. Did a big surprise for her fans. She brought out Benson Boone. They did a duet of Beautiful Things. And Benson Boone was sporting some Cloud 9 tour merch during the performance. If you want to see it, it's pretty good. You can go on YouTube. Just look up Megan Maroney, Benson Boone. Video pops right up. It's not too shabby.
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Could be you, too. Here's Scotty McCreary, Damn Straight.